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2: What a dub, bro.
1: Welcome. Happy Thursday, y'all. Coming up, let's talk about it, man. People still talking about the Kevin Hart roast. He went on The Breakfast Club, broke his silence on some of the more controversial jokes.
2: So did.
1: We got more on that up next. 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
2: What it do, boo?
1: Our family over at the Breakfast Club got to sit down with the legend Kevin Hart and discuss the roast of Kevin Hart. A lot of blowback has been happening towards Kevin based on the fact that he laughed at Tony Hinchcliffe's George Floyd joke.
2: Right, right. He did say it was a fake laugh, though.
1: I think a lot of people need to understand how these roasts go. They are very, you know, pull no punches, no holds barred. Kevin Hart kind of defending the roast here.
3: Yeah, the George Floyd joke, it wasn't a tasteful joke to our culture, to our audience. But our audience that's watching the roast, if you're watching the roast, you get why they're doing it. You get why the racial humor is on the table. Like, it's not, I wasn't shocked. Like, that's what they do. Go look at the Tom Brady one. It happens every year when they do a roast. It's not new. This isn't a new, it's not a new agenda. It's not a new approach to comedy.
4: Do you feel like Tony Hinchcliffe went too far when he made that joke about George Floyd?
3: It's Tony Hinchcliffe.
4: Yeah.
3: Like, I don't expect less. I don't expect more.
4: I feel like you're saying going too far is the point. I don't know if it words you.
3: Yes. I mean, that's why you're there. Mm-hmm. And I hate to say this, but I'm going to, because we're being honest. People are talking about that joke. Talk about a set. Tony Hinchcliffe arguably had the best set, or one of the best sets, between Tony and Sheryl, and I would say Naeem had a really strong set.
4: Naeem had a very strong set. I was laughing out loud at Tony
3: until the joke.
4: But not even just that joke. I don't like when people joke about violent, tragic death. I like Pete said, and then I was like, why you have to say that?
3: I mean, Pete had a great set too. Pete had a Charlie Kirk joke.
4: Yeah.
3: Like, would I tell those jokes? No. But do I get why they're being told? Mm-hmm. Yes.
1: What do you think, James, about Kevin's explanation?
2: I think he shouldn't explain himself. I think he just should let it be what it is. I think comics, when they tell jokes or accept jokes, they just gotta let it be funny and let the people digest it.
1: Yeah, I do appreciate, because he was taking a lot of hell for it. He is defending the comedians.
2: Yeah, 100%. That's why I really feel like I feel like everything was a play. I feel like some black comics, hey, let's match the energy.
1: Sheryl Underwood went and did Shane Gillis's podcast last week.
2: Sheryl Underwood is an OG. She did what she did. Sheryl Underwood made everything okay because she got back at everybody.
1: Yeah. Stay by your radio. Coming up, we got that Daily Hate on the way. 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
2: What a do, bro?
1: Hey, the Daily Hate's coming up, y'all. It's that time to get your hate on 877-817-2888. Leave us a voicemail. Give us your Daily Hate. Anything you want to hate on, James?
2: I'm hating how insensitive people being when it comes to Ray J. He in the hospital. People still making jokes about him.
1: Yeah, he got hit hard.
2: He's doing a lot, though.
1: I ain't gonna lie. That's what them celebrity boxing matches, when you're not like a trained fighter, you gonna get hit.
2: Maybe he need a second wish.
1: Yeah. Okay. He had a song called One Wish.
2: Yeah, there you go.
1: I see what you did there.
2: I guess I'm hating on myself.
1: Anyway, James is supposed to be a comedian, ladies and gentlemen, and that's what he did
2: there. Yeah, come on.
1: Anyway, stay by your radio. The Daily Hate's up next.

0: What are you hating on, Willa?
1: Every time I go to the gym, I'm minding my business, trying to work out. And in the middle of my set, some guy always wants to come up and try to help me out with my leg press.
0: There's one of two ways. He's either being a gentleman or a creep.
2: How old is he? I'll let you know.
1: It's always been like 20-something-year-olds trying to act like I don't know what I'm doing. So I put 18 plates on the leg press one day.
0: Damn.
1: And this guy comes up to me, and he's looking at me like, oh, you can handle that? And walks away.
2: You said 18 plates?
0: She said 18.
1: 18 plates. 18.
0: God damn, you're a
2: jerk. Hey, if you in the gym, you see me put 18 plates on the leg press, come help me, please. Don't follow this lady. Man, you go, man, what's going on with your knees?
0: She's Wonder Woman.
2: Lord. Meg Thee Stallion got these women doing the most on the leg press.
1: It's just my pet peeve. Like, just because I'm a woman doesn't mean I can't lift heavy.
0: Well, you're obviously, you can lift heavy. You can lift more than me and James combined.
2: You said 18 plates. What are we talking about here?
0: The last time I had 18 plates was on Thanksgiving.
2: There you go.
0: Anyway, appreciate you calling. All right, 877-817-2888. Get at us with your daily hate coming up. More Drake news about all these records he's breaking.
2: Oh, it is what it is at this point.
0: Don't go anywhere. 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
1: It's the Bootleg Kev Show, man. All right, Drake has celebrated. I want to know your thoughts about this, James, because a lot of people are saying he's better than Michael Jackson.
2: Oh, Lord.
1: Now, this is because he just broke Michael Jackson's record for the most number one singles by a solo male artist on the Hot 100.
2: The only people that think he's better than Michael Jackson at this point are the people that are from the OVO psych ward.
1: He also has broke Jay-Z's record for the most number one albums by a rapper on the Billboard 200.
2: Dang, okay. Hey, cute song. It's like, that's like comparing Blockbuster and Netflix.
1: Anyway, stay by your radio. Coming up next, we got the No Cap News.

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1: It's the Bootleg Kev Show. The No Cap News Report is on the way. James finds us the craziest stories in the world. We talk about them. What you got coming up?
2: They always say dogs are man's best
0: friend. They are.
2: But they never said nothing about the woman.
0: Okay.
2: And it's a dog did something to his pet owner. That's a woman. It's kind of crazy.
0: More on that up next. Keep it locked.

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1: Giving it to you straight, no filter.
2: Let's go. 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
1: The No Cap News with James Jefferson Jr. inside the Bootleg Cash Show. Talk to him, homie.
0: Time for the No Cap News. What up, James?
3: This is a crazy coincidence. I know this dog probably feels horrible. A dog was sitting in the back seat with a loaded shotgun and accidentally shot his female owner. The female, she's okay. So, the dog shot his owner with a shotgun.
0: You know, my dad's best friend.
3: You got a story?
0: Mike Juicy.
3: Okay.
0: Same thing happened to him.
3: Is he okay?
0: No, he walks with a crazy limp.
3: Because he got shot by a dog.
0: His shotgun in the backseat of his truck.
3: How do you guys let this happen?
0: I don't know. That's some obvious white trash. Shout out to Mike Juicin.
3: So if your dog...
0: Phoenix, Arizona.
3: So if you get all the information now. But if your dog shot you, would you let it still sleep in your bed?
0: Of course.
3: See, that's great.
0: It wouldn't be on purpose.
3: If my wife shot me, she couldn't sleep in the bed with me no more.
0: Well, if your wife shot you, it'd be because you did something.
3: The dog didn't see it.
0: The dog doesn't know what a gun does.
3: See, that's crazy.
0: Yeah.
3: Yeah, you act like dogs is dumb.
0: Anyway, shout out to the dogs out there shooting their owners.
3: That's crazy. Don't shout them out.
0: Stay by your radio. Coming up, let's talk about it, man. Lil Wayne's gone a little viral for who he's engaged to. We're going to break it down up next.
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1: It's the Bootleg Kev Show with James Andre Jefferson Jr.
2: What it do, boo?
1: Apparently, Lil Wayne is engaged to his girlfriend. Now, a lot of people are making a stink about this because his girlfriend is in her mid-20s and Lil Wayne is 43 years old.
2: I don't think this works.
1: You don't think it works?
2: Yeah, it's too old.
1: I don't think it's that big of a deal. Our producer, Sam I Am, is in the same type of age gap.
2: But she's 30. And once you get over a certain age, I don't give a damn no more. Once you get over like 27, 28, they whoever.
1: Well, plus she's supposed to be moving out. Sam and his girl, they try to make the age gap thing work, and it looks like that thing's over.
2: Exactly what I'm trying to say.
1: I'm curious, though. 877-817-2888. What do you think is the appropriate age gap to be dating someone before things get weird? All right, we're taking your calls up next. The Bootleg Kev Show.

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1: It's the Bootleg Cap Show. We were just talking about Lil Wayne being engaged to a young lady in her 20s.
2: It's crazy.
1: He is in his 40s. I don't think it's that big of a deal, but a lot of people like James seem to think that the age gap

0: What's going on, Michelle?
1: I'm actually good for him for doing it. I have no hate. I just wish that there wasn't a double standard. And I think women should be able to find love. And it's a 20-something-year-old younger dude. Go for it.
0: I love
1: it. Nothing wrong with it.
2: Yeah, you know what? It's not, the double standard's over. Everybody complains about everything at this point. This is an old conversation.
0: I think there is a bit of a double standard, though. If you're a younger woman dating an older man, then you automatically are going to get labeled like you're a sugar baby.
2: Or right,
0: like,
2: right.
0: That's your sugar daddy.
2: And then what's the other way? What they call them? Sugar mama. Yeah, same thing.
0: What if you're just in love with someone who's 20 years older than you that could be your father?
2: What are y'all going to talk about? Well, Lil Wayne did pick up skateboarding in his 30s, so maybe there's something there.
0: Anyway, appreciate you calling. All right, Taylor's on the phone. Taylor, what about you? What do you think is the appropriate age gap to be dating before things get weird?
3: Yeah, I don't think Lil Wayne is that mature of a guy anyway, so I don't think they have a lot to worry about.
2: Wait, what you mean he's not mature?
3: I don't know. I mean, good for him, but like, he's like a kid anyway, right? Yeah. So maybe she's more mature in this relationship.
0: Definitely still drinks a lot of cough syrup.
2: Oh, yeah, 100%.
3: This guy's got working through some stuff.
0: Do you have an age difference where maybe, like, if a guy's like a certain age, you think he's too old, you just won't talk to him? Or you kind of like, will you entertain somebody if they're, you know, if they fit whatever you're into?
3: I feel like 10 years is a good, either way. I've dated a guy who was 10 years younger than me, and then somebody who's 10 years older. And like, all that works. Any more than that, it starts to get a little weird.
0: I'm not mad at the 10-year rule, all right?
2: She dated the whole age spectrum.
0: Stay by your radio. Coming up, Bad Bunny is coming to a big screen near you.
2: Uh-oh.
0: Yes, in one of our favorite Disney movie franchises ever. 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
2: 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I mean, the whole thing that's going on with Toy Story. 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
2: 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It's called Spend That.
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2: 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A lot of people are speculating whether or not it was Diddy. 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
2: What a do, boo?
1: Young Miami did a stream, and she was asked about men spending money on her because she is a city girl.
2: Sure is.
1: As you may know, she was in a relationship with Diddy.
2: You say it differently.
1: She's a city girl.
2: It sound like a working girl you talking about.
1: No, but she's in a group called the City
2: Girls.
1: Yeah,
2: I know, but the way you said it.
1: Anyway, she has a new song going crazy. It's called Spend That. Somebody asked what's the most money a guy has ever spent on her, and this is crazy.
3: Okay, so what's the motion of that? Money-wise, I need the price. I need the wire transfer. Number, digits, everything.
4: I'm not going to lie. Like, I had a date night. It was
3: super green. Did you say $2.3 million?
1: I want to know if it was Diddy.
2: It had to be Diddy. It came with baby oil. You remember she was on that one interview and she said she enjoyed a certain activity that R. Kelly did?
1: Mm-hmm, mm-hmm.
2: Yeah. So, you know, kind of, that's a rich activity right there.
1: That's a lot of money to spend on a female.
2: I'm wondering how much baby oil turned up she had to use for this.
1: Listen, bruh. All I know is if someone's not your wife, you got that kind of money, you should not be spending it on no Young Miami.
2: Oh, not $2.3 million.
1: Nah, you give Young Miami 10 grand.
2: Not even, what? That's still too much.
1: To go to the mall.
2: We go to Chili's.
1: Yeah. Or take her to Applebee's. It's 2 for $20.
2: She a city girl, like you said. She can go to Red Lobster. They got a Red Lobster in the city.
1: Cheesecake Factory, maybe. Hey,
2: come on now.
1: They Chipotle. Got
2: 80 items on the menu.
1: Hey, I'll let you get double meat on the Chipotle.
2: And guacamole. This is going to spend a little extra.
1: 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We're jumping in the mix up next. It's the Bootleg Kev Show.
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1: What a do, boo?
0: All right, man. Chris Tucker apparently is in talks to be in the Final Friday movie alongside Mike Epps and Ice Cube.
1: Oh, we are getting Friday Endgame. We getting everybody. I want Big Worm, the Mexican from Next Friday, all everybody.
0: Man, would you be mad at them if they used AI to bring Pops back?
1: Oh, they can't do that. They can't do that.
2: Maybe John Witherspoon.
1: I miss him, but you can't do that. Don't disrespect Pops like that.
0: Rest in peace, man, to a legend. 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Coming up next, we got the No Cap News on the way. 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
0: Time for the No Cap News. What up, James?
3: All right, so this is kind of crazy. Elon Musk was at a tech summit in Israel, and he was explaining to the crowd that Neuralink got a bright future, that his implants may soon give humans godlike powers like Jesus-level miracles.
0: Neuralink, for people who don't know, is Elon's company that put a chip inside of your brain. It can make people who are crippled walk again.
3: All types of stuff. But the only thing I've seen is people be able to play cell phone games.
0: Whatever the case is, yeah. So I don't know who's signing up to get the chip in their brain. A few people have, I think.
3: But what if you add the godlike powers? Don't you think more people are going to do it?
0: Yeah, but I think that's a slippery slope to walk down, because then it's whoever can afford Neuralink has godlike powers, and the rest of us, we're just going to die.
3: I also seen that you'll be able to shoot like Steph Curry. Like, you'll be able to download how the NBA players shoot.
0: Yes.
3: I don't like it. It's like the Matrix. Like, remember he downloaded Kung Fu?
0: Yeah, I don't like that. Anyway, stay by your radio. Coming up next, we got the Daily Hate on the way. It's the Bootleg Cav Show. 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
2: What a do, boo?
1: The Daily Hate is coming up. If you got something you want to hate on, hit us up. 877-817-2888. That is the number. You can leave us a voicemail. Whatever's got you pissed off on this Thursday. Anything you want to hate on, James?
2: I'm hating on Apple Maps. Don't you know I was in the car? I put a little address in and an advertisement popped up.
1: That be happening now, bro.
2: Yeah, that's crazy as hell. Like, I paid too much money. The phone was $1,500. I got paid for Apple Music. Like, these strip club prices.
1: You use Apple Music. You got to use Spotify. It's better.
2: Okay.
1: Jesus.
2: I thought you was going to say that.
1: Anyway, stay by your radio. Coming up next, we got the Daily Hate.

0: You know what I hate? I hate when someone asks me, can they have one of my damn Reese's cups when there's only two in the package? If they were meant to be shared, there would be more than two. That's what they have the king size for. And because I have the single size, the answer is hell no.
1: Yeah, listen, man. If I get a Reese's cup, that's for me, myself, and I.
2: Facts.
1: Even if I get the jumbo one.
2: But, hey, we're not doing that.
1: Get your own Reese's cups. There's two for a reason. We ain't sharing.
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1: 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Shout out to Drake. He officially has passed Michael Jackson for the most amount of number one records on the Billboard Hot 100 with Janis STFU.
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1: 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Back at it tomorrow on your Friday. Same time, same place. 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
5: Lows level off around 55 overnight under partly cloudy skies. Winds out of the southeast around 5 miles per hour. A mix of clouds and sun again Friday. Highs level off around 84. Right now, 66.

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3: Z93 weather. Partly cloudy skies overnight with a low of 55. Southeasterly winds around 5 miles per hour. Sunshine mixed with clouds at times again Friday. Highs level off around 84. Currently 65.

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3: An AI company called 11 Labs has licensed the voice and likeness of late Marvel icon Stan Lee through a deal with Stan Lee Universe, which would allow AI-generated versions of Lee to appear in commercials and also for fan use. 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Also, for fan use, that leaves it up to the general public and the internet, and neither of those things have proven to be trustworthy.
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2: Weather. Partly cloudy skies overnight with a low of 55. Southeasterly winds around 5 miles per hour. Sunshine mixed with clouds at times again Friday. Highs level off around 84. Right now, it's 64 degrees.

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6: Lows level off around 55 overnight under partly cloudy skies. Winds out of the southeast around 5 miles per hour. Sunshine mixed with clouds at times. Friday, highs around 84. Right now, 61.

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2: Lows level off around 55 overnight under partly cloudy skies. Winds out of the southeast around 5 miles per hour. Sunshine mixed with clouds at times. Friday, highs around 84. Currently, it's 60 degrees.

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6: A mix of clouds and sun today, with daytime highs approaching 84. Winds out of the southeast around 5 miles per hour. Lows level off around 58. Tonight, cloudy skies expected. Right now, 57.

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2: Got a couple of life hacks for you as we try to catch up, but we never will. 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And I think that's one of those things that you subconsciously take in more so than actually consciously, but also sometimes there are some clues to look for, certainly. And it seems like last week was a body language week theme from Thursday. Want to know if someone is interested in your conversation? Take a look at their feet. If their toes are pointed away from you, the person wants the conversation to end. Or, hear me out, that's just the way they stand. That's one of those things that, like, can be telling, but also can be just like maybe their hips are really sore and so they want to stand and lean the other way. Doesn't mean like, oh, you don't want to talk to me. But also, it's very possible they don't want to talk to you.
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2: I don't know if y'all saw this, but there was a viral video of a little girl in Ohio whose neighbor was playing guitar. And so she sent a paper airplane over the fence to ask her neighbor, Ethan, if he could play any Taylor Swift, right? And it was just so, so sweet. And so I think it was her mom that posted it, and it's racked up like 4 million views, right? Her name's Madeline, and she lives in Ohio. And not only did 4 million people see it, but also one of those people was a Taylor Swift. Here's a little bit if you haven't seen it. Is not the best, right? But he's playing Love Story on the other side of the fence outside of his house, and then she's inside her house singing along, and Taylor Swift saw that, and she sent a guitar that's signed by Taylor Swift and said, "Dearest Madeline, I just wanted to let you know that it made me so happy that you asked your neighbor to play my song for you. Also, I think it's a good reminder that not everyone's Taylor Swift in all the ways. Not only is the singing not quite Taylor Swift level, but also not every artist is seeing that stuff on TikTok and be like, I should send them a signed guitar. Although I do feel like it's possible that there's just a warehouse of Taylor Swift's sweet stuff that she's just waiting to send to different people.
0: Best of
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0: at Z93.com and the Z93 Lacrosse app this morning. Super excited to have a couple of guests in the studio. Jim Dries is here as well as Brian Sampson. And we're talking about Homes for 100. So, Brian, first, tell us a little bit about the program. It just launched, right?
1: Yeah, we just announced it last week. So Homes for 100 will be another tool for us to help people get into housing, where we will subsidize rent for folks. So folks will still have to pay 30% of their income toward the rent, and we will help subsidize the rest of the rent. And the goal really is to get people into housing, sure, help them get income, get support, get on their feet, and then we can back out and they can just take over the rent without us having to be involved in the future.
0: Well, and this is so much of a hand up, right? Not a handout, which I think is a really important differentiation. And there's, you know, there's other resources that you offer to folks as well. It's not just like, here's an apartment, figure it out, right?
1: Yeah, absolutely. A crucial component of all of Pathways Home, and especially this program, is having supportive services who can help support you in housing. And so whether that means helping you get connected with more stable income, whether that means therapy, treatment, whatever your goals are, having that service provider who can team with you, walk alongside you, is a critical and important piece of it.
0: Yeah, and so, Brian, you're the homeless services coordinator for the city, correct?
1: Yes.
0: What are the biggest changes that we've been seeing in the last year, say?
1: Yeah, you know, I think the biggest thing is just our understanding of who's experiencing homelessness and what are their needs. So mm-hmm. one of the biggest things, like with our parks, that's a very hot topic, hot yeah. spot in our community, where we have our outreach team going out now 4 to 5 times a week to connect with folks, help people get into housing. One of the barriers is lack of spots that are available for folks. So Homes for 100 may be one tool. It's not building new housing through this specific program, but it's right. helping unlock existing housing that is already there, that maybe people with imperfect rental histories or eviction records, whatever, may not be able to get into.
0: Well, and then for the landlord, the city has the lease, right? So there's less risk for the landlord who historically a lot of people are hesitant to rent to folks.
1: Yeah, absolutely. So the city, we will sign leases with landlords guaranteeing rent, whether there's a tenant in there or not. And if something happens, then the city, we are liable for that and we'll make the landlord whole. You know, it's really a partnership. We have a lot of moving pieces, and just going back to, that's where that supportive services is so important, where we want to have folks supporting people in their housing. And so that way we can make sure not just tenants are successful, but our entire community, yeah. you know, neighborhoods, everyone is having a good experience with this program.
0: Yeah, absolutely. Well, thanks so much for being here this morning, Brian. I really appreciate it. Jim Dries is also here, the Homelessness Response System Manager for the county, correct?
2: Yes.
0: You know, and Brian was talking about, you know, this being beneficial for the community as a whole. And that was one thing before we got on the air that you mentioned, that even financially, this is better for the community, right?
2: It really is. If you are unhoused, it's really hard to get income, and it's hard to get housing without income on there. We need to break that cycle.
0: Yeah.
2: And so it's a chance for folks to get started with housing so they can stabilize, earn income, hopefully get to be able to fully support their housing. And this is a way lower cost than what the community faces if we don't do anything, where they're cycling through emergency shelter, cycling through emergency rooms for healthcare, our jail system and justice system, yeah. parks and libraries. That's a cost spread across the whole community.
0: Well, and this is a way for folks to break that cycle, right? But it needs funding from our community as donations, right?
2: That's correct. So part of the Homes for 100 is partnering with the La Crosse Area Community Foundation. We've set up a fund. It's called Pathways Home, our Pathways Held Lease and Rent Support Fund. It really allows us to scale up this program and really get folks a chance to get housed and really get back into regular life in our community.
0: And what's the best way to make a donation? To go to the Community Foundation's website?
2: Yeah, if you go to the Community Foundation website and just put in Pathways Home, it will pop right up for you.
0: And what is like a monthly lease currently? You know, what is the average for an individual?
2: Yeah, so market rate, it runs right around $900 today for a one-bedroom unit on there. If you look at utility costs, insurance, and everything else, our program, we're looking at $1,250 per month.
0: Yeah.
2: And then the tenant will be paying 30% of their income towards that. So this is a chance to get them restarted because they're struggling struggling to get housing without this program.
0: And so then after, you know, a few months, let's say their income changes and they're making more money, are they still making making a payment of 30% of that income?
2: Absolutely. Yeah. Cool. Across really all our housing solutions, that's a standard. We expect people, require people to pay 30% of their income. We know for some folks that can take them to market rate rents. For others, they're going to need low-income housing, and we do have low-income housing and public housing options in La Crosse for folks.
0: Sure. Well, Jim and Brian, thank you so much for being here. I appreciate you talking about Homes for 100 and what an exciting program that our community is really making a difference in.
1: Yeah, thank you for having us. We appreciate it.
2: Thank you.
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2: When it comes to lunch, do you have the same thing every day, or is it a constant struggle of like, oh, what am I going to do for lunch? If you have the same thing every day, you're not boring. You're actually onto something. A new survey says that eating the same lunch every day can add

0: considerably cheaper, because when you don't bring a lunch or have a plan, you end up going out to lunch, which is not as cheap as bringing your own lunch. I don't know that I could have the exact same thing every day, but having a plan every day is key. Do I stick to it? No, but I would say 97% of the time I have a plan. I've either brought something or I also keep a bunch of healthy stuff at work. Like right now in the fridge, I've got some snap peas, I've got some spinach, I've got a cucumber and a yellow pepper, so I can make different salads or wraps, or sometimes I just eat a cucumber by itself like a weirdo. It's fine.
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2: A missing man in Winona County is found safe early Thursday afternoon after several days. The Winona County Sheriff's Office announced they had found Elijah McCumber shortly before 1 p.m. It was announced on the Facebook page for the Sheriff's Office. McCumber had not been seen since last Friday at the end of a road in a rural part of the county. An extensive search using teams on the ground, technology, and a helicopter were deployed trying to find the missing man. The familiar black iron fence around La Crosse's Hickson House could be removed soon for restoration. A construction project at the former home of lumber baron Gideon Hickson has been endorsed by the La Crosse Heritage Preservation Commission. Paint will be taken off the fence and the iron will be repainted to its usual black. The commission also has approved plans for fixing outside stairs leading into the Hickson house so they are safer and fit in better with the house's design. A new exhibition at the La Crosse Area Heritage Center shows off the city's rich history of brewing beer. The displays show off many of the ways local breweries promoted their products over the past century and a half. Amy Vock, the curator at the Heritage Center, said there is something there for people who live in the area or for those from out of town who want to know more about the city's brewing history.
3: There's definitely some hardcore nostalgia with Heilemann, the Peerless, La Crosse Breweries, things that people will definitely remember walking in the door. But some of the sign panels are also geared towards individuals that are hopping off the cruise boats that are traveling to La Crosse for the first time so they can get a sense of our community and its beer history.
2: Yeah. The exhibition at the La Crosse Area Heritage Center downtown runs into late October. Hoka will not be opening its community swimming pool this summer. The city of Hoka announced on its Facebook page that the community swimming hole will be shut down for the season for upgrades. Hoka's pool has a sand bottom and the water comes from springs that are nearby. One purpose of the upgrades is to raise the bottom of the pool, which is now more than 10 feet deep. I'm Brad Williams.
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0: 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Looking for sun most of today. Highs in the low to mid 80s. And that's going to be the forecast for tomorrow through Tuesday, honestly. And coming up in just a couple of weeks, we're all going to be over at Maple Grove Venues in West Salem. MGV Rock Concerts bringing 80s Fest Saturday, June 13th. And Vince Neil from Motley Crue is going to be headlining. Sebastian Bach, the original voice of Skid Row, will be performing. Quiet Riot will be there, as well as Stephen Piercy of Rat. All in one night, all outside. Food, bevies, rock and roll. What else could you want? MGV Rock Concerts is bringing 80s Fest on Saturday, June 13th. 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

0: at Z933.com and on your Amazon smart speaker. Just say, Alexa, play Z93. And she does. We are looking for sun in mid-80s today. And really, that's the forecast into mid-next week. Looking for sun and low to mid-80s. So if you don't have your plans to head to a Brewer game or two this summer yet, I'd recommend making them sooner than later, especially if you're going with WiscoTrips.com, because that's the best way to go, if we're being honest. We take care of your ready bus ride, which you can plug in. 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
2: The Winona County Sheriff's Office said that Elijah McCumber was found safe early Thursday afternoon. McCumber had been missing since Friday night in a rural part of Winona County. An extensive search had been underway since that time. A 68-year-old woman from Kendall is sentenced to 21 months in prison for stealing nearly $400,000 from the bank she worked at in Elroy. Sandra Campfield was the branch manager of the bank. Prosecutors said between 2012 and 2024, she stole $350,000 from customer accounts and nearly $44,000 worth of foreign currency from the bank's vault. Federal bank investigation finally caught Campfield. She was sentenced Wednesday in federal court in Madison. A unique fundraiser takes to the water in a few weeks. Al Lewis heads up Al's Muskie Challenge through the Downtown Rotary Club. He goes out and fishes for the large game fish. Donations come in for each one he catches. Half of the money goes this year to 4 area nonprofits. The other half goes towards the day when Lewis says he won't be able to fish anymore.
3: The goal is to raise, get that endowment up to $1 million. In 4 years, we've broken 500,000. Mm-hmm. They've done a great job for us, and we'll continue to build that. And again, the money is all comes back into the community.
2: The history of how La Crosse breweries used to advertise their beer is the subject of a new exhibition at the La Crosse Area Heritage Center. Entitled Drink in the Design, La Crosse Beer Advertising, the displays show off many of the ways local breweries promoted their products over the past century and a half. But there are a few more items beyond that, according to curator Amy Vock.
4: A lot of it is from Gund, Mitchell, Heilemann, but we also have some fun artifacts too related to the people, like Johanna Heilemann, and we have brewmaster pieces and employee uniforms, so it's a little bit more than just advertising.
2: The exhibition at the La Crosse Area Heritage Center runs into late October. I'm Brad Williams.
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0: 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And Monica is here with Catholic Charities. Good morning.
1: Good morning.
0: So Catholic Charities, one of many groups, including Midwest Family, that's helping to put together this back to school. And it seems early, but also there's so much that goes into it. And people that are in need of receiving donations can already sign up, right?
1: Absolutely. The application process is already open. It opened in April and it's open until July 17th, so you have plenty of time. But I know as summer gets going, you kind of run out of time, and now's the time to think about it.
0: So it's ccllse.org has the link for everything back to school, right? So you can apply there. What are the things that you need to apply so that folks are ready for that application?
1: Okay, so you just click the application button and fill out the information for as many children as you'd like in your family to receive a backpack full of school supplies. But what's important is we will have the backpacks ready for you, but when you come to the events, we also have free haircuts, free health screenings. You can get Salvation Army is there with clothing. So it's just a full day event where you can get everything you need possible for that back to school, and just kind of takes the stress off parents to know that that is already taken care of even before school's out for the next year.
0: So. Yeah, absolutely. And the other thing is obviously this runs on donations, right?
1: Absolutely.
0: So what is the best way for community members that are looking to support this back to school drive? What's the best way we can do that?
1: Definitely, we will take monetary donations.
0: Sure.
1: That is the easiest way for us to buy all the school supplies we need. That way we know we have them and we know we have enough of everything, but we will take physical donations as well at our 508 on 5th Street location. We will take all those donations and they will go to good use. But monetary donations, if you go to our website again and hit our give button and pick back to school, we have a big goal. We want to raise about $15,000 this year, but last year we were able to help over 1,000 students, over 500 families, just to be ready for that next school year.
0: Yeah, absolutely. And there's also a list of the different supplies that you'll need. So if you are someone that likes to go shopping and wants to pick out those things, awesome.
1: Yes.
0: And if you just want to make a donation and not leave your house, you can do that online as well. So there's three different back to school events starting in late July. And are you ever looking for volunteers at the events as well?
1: Absolutely. So if you don't feel that you can donate monetarily or physically, donate your time. We love to have volunteers join their 3-hour shifts. That's all online as well, that you can sign up to be a volunteer, and we would get more information to you about that. We do have three different events, one at the Erickson Boys and Girls Club on July 28th, one at the Lacrosse Center on August 4th, and one at the Matthew Boys and Girls Club on August 11th. So plenty of opportunities. We might even have a fourth one for people who weren't able to make the other three. So lots of opportunity to donate time, talent, treasure, as they say. As you mentioned, Midwest Family is a great supporter of this event as well, but we work with so many partners in the community, including Lacrosse County Health and Human Services, the Lacrosse School District, Salvation Army, the YMCA, Boys and Girls Club in Lacrosse, Mayo, and the Lacrosse Center. So we couldn't do this without them.
0: Awesome. Well, it's all on ccllse.org. 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It's all linked up. Monica, thanks so much for coming in this morning, for everything you do for our community. I appreciate it.
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2: A missing man in Winona County is found safe. Early Thursday afternoon, after several days, the Winona County Sheriff's Office announced they had found Elijah McCumber shortly before 1 p.m. It was announced on the Facebook page for the Sheriff's Office. McCumber had not been seen since last Friday at the end of a road in a rural part of the county. An extensive search using teams on the ground, technology, and a helicopter were deployed trying to find the missing man. The familiar black iron fence around La Crosse's Hickson House could be removed soon for restoration. A construction project at the former home of lumber baron Gideon Hickson has been endorsed by the La Crosse Heritage Preservation Commission. Paint will be taken off the fence and the iron will be repainted to its usual black. The commission also has approved plans for fixing outside stairs leading into the Hickson house so they are safer and fit in better with the house's design. A new exhibition at the La Crosse Area Heritage Center shows off the city's rich history of brewing beer. The displays show off many of the ways local breweries promoted their products over the past century and a half. Amy Vock, the curator at the Heritage Center, said there is something there for people who live in the area or for those from out of town who want to know more about the city's brewing history.
3: There's definitely some hardcore nostalgia with Heilemann, the Peerless, La Crosse Breweries, things that people will definitely remember walking in the door. But some of the sign panels are also geared towards individuals that are hopping off the cruise boats that are traveling to La Crosse for the first time so they can get a sense of our community and its beer history.
2: Yeah. The exhibition at the La Crosse Area Heritage Center downtown runs into late October. HOKA will not be opening its community swimming pool this summer. The city of HOKA announced on its Facebook page that the community swimming hole will be shut down for the season for upgrades. HOKA's pool has a sand bottom, and the water comes from springs that are nearby. One purpose of the upgrades is to raise the bottom of the pool, which is now more than 10 feet deep. I'm Brad Williams.
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streaming on your Alexa and the Z93 La Crosse app. It is 7:04. We are sitting around 60 in downtown La Crosse looking for sun and low to mid 80s today into mid next week. So a lot of consistency, which I'm all about. Coming up in the dish, something different about the announcement of the next Call of Duty game. And also, 4th of July is going to be ridiculous this year. I'll tell you why after Benson Boone and Zeke.

0: 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We are still in the low 60s in downtown La Crosse, looking for sun and mid to low 80s today through Tuesday, maybe even into Wednesday of next week.
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0: Call of Duty Modern Warfare 4 is officially happening, and it's coming to Switch 2. The series hasn't appeared on a Nintendo platform in over a decade, so this is a pretty big deal. And Anderson Cooper and Andy Cohen are bringing their boozy New Year's Eve chemistry to another holiday. And yes, it's this summer. The pair will host Independence Eve Live with Anderson and Andy celebrating 250. It'll be on CNN from Times Square in New York City on July 3rd. They're going to be counting down until a ball drops in Times Square. CNN will also have correspondents around the nation covering other local celebrations. Now, in the official release, they had no word on whether or not they'd be here to cover my neighbor's crappy gas station fireworks that they shoot off in the middle of the day for no reason, but we'll find out soon enough.
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0: Y933.com and on your Amazon smart speaker. It is 7:21. We're sitting around 60 in downtown, looking for sun and low to mid 80s for today through early next week. And a week from Sunday, I'm super excited. We're going to be over at the Lumberyard. It is our Z93 night on the Logger Deck. Thanks to our friends at Higher Heating and Air Conditioning, your chance to join us. 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We'll be drawing the last winners later on this morning after the show. 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
2: The Winona County Sheriff's Office said that Elijah McCumber was found safe early Thursday afternoon. McCumber had been missing since Friday night in a rural part of Winona County. An extensive search had been underway since that time. A 68-year-old woman from Kendall is sentenced to 21 months in prison for stealing nearly $400,000 from the bank she worked at in Elroy. Sandra Campfield was the branch manager of the bank. Prosecutors said between 2012 and 2024, she stole $350,000 from customer accounts and nearly $44,000 worth of foreign currency from the bank's vault. A federal bank investigation finally caught Campfield. She was sentenced Wednesday in federal court in Madison. A unique fundraiser takes to the water in a few weeks. Al Lewis heads up Al's Muskie Challenge through the Downtown Rotary Club. He goes out and fishes for the large game fish. Donations come in for each one he catches. Half of the money goes this year to four area nonprofits. The other half goes towards the day when Lewis says he won't be able to fish anymore.
3: The goal is to raise, get that endowment up to $1 million. In 4 years, we've broken $500,000. Mm-hmm. They've done a great job for us, and we'll continue to build that. And again, the money is all comes back into the community.
2: The history of how La Crosse breweries used to advertise their beer is the subject of a new exhibition at the La Crosse Area Heritage Center. Entitled Drink in the Design, La Crosse Beer Advertising, the displays show off many of the ways local breweries promoted their products over the past century and a half. But there are a few more items beyond that, according to curator Amy Vock.
4: A lot of it is from Gund, Mitchell, Heilemann, but we also have some fun artifacts too related to the people, like Johanna Heilemann, and we have brewmaster pieces and employee uniforms, so it's a little bit more than just advertising.
2: The exhibition at the La Crosse Area Heritage Center runs into late October. I'm Brad Williams.
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0: 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We're looking for sun and low to mid 80s today into early next week. Don't forget to get signed up for Wind Down Wednesday. Thanks to our friends at Java Vino in Lacrosse. 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
0: All right, so the last week or so, I've been doing some heavy decluttering, and one of the tasks was going through my hundreds of CDs, and I found some cassette tapes in there as well, one of which was Sleepy Brown's cassette tape, which I forgot that I owned. That one I don't know that I'm going to keep because I don't have a cassette player anymore, but I'll tell you what one did make the keep list, and that was Speaker Box, The Love Below from Outkast. So that made me think we should do The Way You Move for Flashback Friday from 2003 on Z.

0: 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When you wake
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streaming at Z933.com and the Z93 Lacrosse app. It is 7:42. We are looking for sun and mid to upper 80s. Low 80s a couple days. I guess just 80s this week. 84 today, 80 tomorrow and Sunday, and then mid 80s Monday and on Tuesday. Coming up, we'll be talking to Terry Bauer and Colin Malum about Moon Tunes, which kicks off this Thursday already in Riverside Park. We'll also get you news from Brad Williams in the WIZM newsroom after Adele at Z93. Good morning.

0: Additional date on September 10th for UWL alumni wanted to do another event in the park with the marching band.
1: Stop.
0: So that's not on our original schedule. So you got the scoop on that here at Midwest Family.
1: I like it.
0: Z93.
1: You know I'm a huge marching band geek. That's amazing.
0: We all are. There's nothing like seeing that band with all their enthusiasm. I mean, kids are, it's remarkable. Bring a lot of energy to the park.
1: Yeah, that's going to be super fun.
0: June 4th, this Thursday night, we're going to give away the bike drawing.
1: Yeah, that e-bike?
0: That e-bike that was custom painted by Cody Sanderson.
1: Super rad.
0: So we had 700 people buy chances on that bike, which is pretty awesome. And I want to thank Beer by Bike Brigade for helping us with that logistically. June 18th, we have plein air painters in the park. We have the Boys and Girls Guitar Class.
1: Nice.
0: With Andy Hughes and Joe Ganser, who teach those classes. So we talked to Jake Erickson. He goes, kids, it would be a great opportunity for those kids to
1: be on stage in front of thousands of people in the park.
0: Absolutely. And we have the Hmong Dancers on June 11th during intermission. So a lot of great things happening. And we have kind of the best of the best for our concerts this year over the last 15 years.
1: Yeah.
0: But I really wanted to introduce, if I could right now, we've been big supporters of Confluence since they started.
1: Yes.
0: And with me today is Colin Mayhem, who's in the first group of Confluence. And he's a four-year veteran. So I want him to talk a little bit about what Confluence is and what it means to him to have this kind of musical opportunity. Because they're future Moontoon performers coming out of this group. So.
1: Yeah. Colin, thanks so much for being here. I really appreciate it.
2: Yeah, thank you.
1: So Confluence, first of all, just off the air, I was like, are you going to be a senior next year? You just graduated last week?
2: Yeah, just on Friday.
1: Congratulations.
2: Thank you.
1: That's very exciting. So were you a member of Confluence the whole time?
2: Yeah, I was in there when we didn't know what we were doing. So I've been there since the start.
1: So for people that don't know, what is Confluence?
2: So Confluence is a student audition band, 26 members. We kind of rotate in and out. We play covers all the way from the 60s up to the top hits that are on your station today. Yeah, we play a whole variety of music.
1: Well, and it's so cool. To see you guys grow has been really fun as an audience member, right? Because the confidence that y'all have, I didn't have that in high school. You know, I was in band in high school and I didn't have anything like that. You know, we had jazz band, which was rad, right? Mm-hmm. And I had concert band and I was in the pep band and all the things, but like to see you guys are playing rock and roll and you're playing it to thousands of people in the park and the amount of work, and it's from two different schools too, so it's a great way to collaborate on this.
2: Yeah, it's been awesome to see. I mean, like I was telling them over at Wisdom, I said, we've had so many different relationships formed over these 4 years. I've met a lot of people who I probably wouldn't have never met before if it wasn't for the band. I mean, people even start dating or like, you know.
1: That's what happens to band.
2: Yeah,
1: sure.
2: you all get close, you know, it just sort of happens, but it's been really, really cool. And it's been awesome to be a part of something that's so like collaborative. I mean, a lot of great musicians in the group that I've been fortunate enough to have experienced this with.
1: Absolutely. So this Thursday, June 4th is the opening of Moontoons, but it's just Confluence is playing, right?
2: 2 hours. Yeah. Past years we've been opening, and this year they finally gave us the reins. So it's going to be awesome.
1: So how do y'all determine what songs you're going to play? Is it like a raffle? how does this go?
2: So we have, the beginning of the year, we have two directors, obviously, because you know we can't be trusted on
1: somebody's got to herd the cats for sure.
2: So they give us a Google form, and it's like you can put in five songs.
1: Oh, cool!
2: And so then everyone puts in their five. We go in and they filter out. You know, some people will suggest songs that we just can't play.
1: Right.
2: And so someone will get zero songs and someone will get two or three songs.
1: Sure.
2: So everyone kind of gets their own little chunk.
1: Yeah.
2: So it's been awesome that everyone kind of gets that.
1: Even that part's collaborative.
2: Yeah.
1: How cool.
2: Yeah, it is a very collaborative group. And we're for a high school group, there's no drama. There's no...
1: Love it.
2: We all just get along. We all love each other, and it's awesome to see.
1: That's so great. Well, Colin Malin and Terry Bauer, thanks so much for being here this morning. This Thursday is the opening of Moontoons.
0: I've got one quick thing.
1: Of course.
0: What did you play in the band?
1: Oh, what didn't I play? So in band, I played alto saxophone, I played barry saxophone, and I also marched with the sousaphone.
0: All right, so
1: which is the tuba.
0: Here's my question. If I talk to Brian Rinkus, who handles the Confluence.
1: Sure.
0: Colin, what about a guest artist coming in and doing a little sax solo?
1: I don't think you understand how terrible I am now. I still have my saxophone, and I've

0: played it 4 times in the last 10 years, and every time it's been terrible. So here's, I appreciate the thought, but also, like, let's leave this to the professionals and the talent, right? So I'm just going to be cheering you on. It's great to watch. Thank you.
1: Thank you.
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3: A missing man in Winona County is found safe early Thursday afternoon after several days. The Winona County Sheriff's Office announced they had found Elijah McCumber shortly before 1 p.m. It was announced on the Facebook page for the Sheriff's Office. McCumber had not been seen since last Friday at the end of a road in a rural part of the county. An extensive search using teams on the ground, technology, and a helicopter were deployed trying to find the missing man. The familiar black iron fence around La Crosse's Hickson House could be removed soon for restoration. A construction project at the former home of lumber baron Gideon Hickson has been endorsed by the La Crosse Heritage Preservation Commission. Paint will be taken off the fence and the iron will be repainted to its usual black. The commission also has approved plans for fixing outside stairs leading into the Hickson house so they are safer and fit in better with the house's design. A new exhibition at the La Crosse Area Heritage Center shows off the city's rich history of brewing beer. The displays show off many of the ways local breweries promoted their products over the past century and a half. Amy Vock, the curator at the Heritage Center, said there is something there for people who live in the area or for those from out of town who want to know more about the city's brewing history.
4: There's definitely some hardcore nostalgia with Heilemann, the Peerless, La Crosse breweries, things that people will definitely remember walking in the door. But some of the sign panels are also geared towards individuals that are hopping off the cruise boats that are traveling to La Crosse for the first time so they can get a sense of our community and its beer history.
3: Yeah. The exhibition at the La Crosse Area Heritage Center downtown runs into late October. Hoka will not be opening its community swimming pool this summer. The city of Hoka announced on its Facebook page that the community swimming hole will be shut down for the season for upgrades. Hoka's pool has a sand bottom and the water comes from springs that are nearby. One purpose of the upgrades is to raise the bottom of the pool, which is now more than 10 feet deep. I'm Brad Williams.
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0: 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Her new album, You Seem Pretty Sad for a Girl So in Love, is due out in just a couple weeks on June 12th. We're looking for sun and a high in the low to mid 80s today into early next week.
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0: Okay, so you know how you buy a bunch of bananas and they look like the exact amount of ripeness that you want, and then all of a sudden, 5 seconds later, they're all brown all at once. So either you throw them out, or you make banana bread, or you put them in the freezer because you're totally gonna make banana bread, but then you never do. I mean, I've never done that, but I heard that other people do. Well, this grocery store in South Korea has gone viral for a brilliant solution. Instead of selling bananas in the same ripeness so that they all go bad at once, E-Mart sells them in a pack arranged from green to fully ripe. So you eat the ripest one first, right? And then if you have a banana every single day, by the time you get to the next one, it's the amount of ripeness you want. So you don't end up with a bunch of mushy bananas you have to throw away. And then by the end of the week, you still have a banana that's the right amount of ripeness. And the whole point is to reduce food waste and make it more convenient, especially for people who won't eat a whole bunch of bananas quickly. And while people are loving this idea, a lot of them at least, there's certainly some concerns about the fact that they put these in plastic packaging. So I feel like we need to find a better way to do that, because otherwise now we're reducing food waste, but we're creating more plastic waste, which I don't think is anybody's goal. So it's not very eco-friendly. But I think there's a better way to do this. I don't know if it's just selling single bananas and I decide which 5 I want to take or what, but another person, not only is the environmentalists are a little concerned about this because of the plastic, but also I want to know how the banana bread industry is doing with this, because if my bananas don't go bad, what are we doing with banana bread? Is the popularity going to go down? I'm concerned about the banana bread folks too. We're here for you.
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0: 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This weekend at the box office, I think the big one that's going to take it might be Back Rooms. That one looks like a psychological thriller that might give you nightmares if you can figure it out. So far from just the trailers, I have not. Also opening this weekend is The Breadwinner with Nate Bargatze and Mandy Moore, and Will Forte's in that one as well. That one looks goofy. And then Sparta Cinema 6, of course, also has Star Wars, Mandalorian, and Grogu in 2D and in 3D. And don't forget, you can always get signed up to win free movie passes from us on the Win Stuff page on the app and at Z933.com as part of Friday Feast. And since it is Friday, let's draw a winner. This week's winner is Cheyenne in Spring Grove. So not only did she score those movie passes, but also a gift card to Alchemy in Cashton, thanks to Sparta Cinema 6. 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
2: The Winona County Sheriff's Office said that Elijah McCumber was found safe early Thursday afternoon. McCumber had been missing since Friday night in a rural part of Winona County. An extensive search had been underway since that time. A 68-year-old woman from Kendall is sentenced to 21 months in prison for stealing nearly $400,000 from the bank she worked at in Elroy. Sandra Campfield was the branch manager of the bank. Prosecutors said between 2012 and 2024, she stole $350,000 from customer accounts and nearly $44,000 worth of foreign currency from the bank's vault. A federal bank investigation finally caught Campfield. She was sentenced Wednesday in federal court in Madison. A unique fundraiser takes to the water in a few weeks. Al Lewis heads up Al's Muskie Challenge through the Downtown Rotary Club. He goes out and fishes for the large game fish. Donations come in for each one he catches. Half of the money goes this year to four area nonprofits. The other half goes towards the day when Lewis says he won't be able to fish anymore.
3: The goal is to raise, get that endowment up to $1 million. In 4 years, we've broken 500,000. Mm-hmm. They've done a great job for us, and we'll continue to build that. And again, the money is all comes back into the community.
2: The history of how lacrosse breweries used to advertise their beer is the subject of a new exhibition at the Lacrosse Area Heritage Center. Entitled Drink in the Design, Lacrosse Beer Advertising, the displays show off many of the ways local breweries promoted their products over the past century and a half. But there are a few more items beyond that, according to curator Amy Vock.
4: A lot of it is from Gund, Mitchell, Heilemann, but we also have some fun artifacts too related to the people, like Johanna Heilemann, and we have brewmaster pieces and employee uniforms, so it's a little bit more than just advertising.
2: The exhibition at the Lacrosse Area Heritage Center runs into late October. I'm Brad Williams.
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0: 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Coming up in less than 15, we will be joined by our friend Kim Nading from Burn Boot Camp in Holman. And we're going to be talking about keeping moving for the summer. And while that looks different, some tips on how to keep your movement a thing and give yourself some grace and know that summer's different, but you also can keep holding yourself accountable. So we'll be talking about that, as well as a pop-up party that they are doing, camp coming up this Monday, that is free to the public over at Pierce Park in Onalaska. Looking for great weather this weekend. If you like sun and low to mid 80s, today through early next week is absolutely your jam. I don't know if y'all saw this, but I got some sad news. It's sold out already. So Bush's Baked Beans has come out with a that triple pack, which went on sale on Memorial Day, and it's already sold out. But one of the things that was in there is a rocket pop baked beans, and I don't know that I need that in my life. Now, are baked beans something that have great dietary fiber and iron and B vitamins, and they're a decent source of plant-based protein? Yes, but I think adding that much sugar to it kind of offsets all of the positivity, but we're never going to know because it's sold out. Not only is it like, it tastes like a bomb pop for America, right? But also they had a dill pickle one in this pack and apple pie. And I love me some pickles, but I don't know that I need my baked beans to taste like pickles, but now I'll never know because it's already sold out. Like in a couple of days, it's sold out, less than a week. Was I going to buy them? No. But I'd like to know that I could have, you know?
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sidekick. I don't need a new fan, cause my boo like it. I don't need to wear a wig to make you like it. I'm a two-time, you ain't new, I win. 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
1: This morning we are chatting with Kim Nading from Burn Boot Camp, and it is not officially summer yet, but it's summer, right?
2: Wild, yes.
1: I can't believe it. So as we get ready for summer, Burn Boot Camp is obviously a great place to go for training and exercising and finding your people, but just moving in general is something that we want to talk about.
2: Yeah, definitely. I find that especially in the Midwest, summer time can be tricky for routines, you know, the vacations, even just some cookouts. Kids are home from school, so it's just trickier to find that routine. I always tell our members, like, don't strive for perfectionism.
1: Yeah.
2: I think it's easy for us to sometimes underestimate how important just basic movement is. You know, it can look different in the summer. Maybe it's we're swimming more, biking, going hiking, even yard work. I mean, any of those types of things, it's still movement. And don't dismiss that. And just find those creative ways to stay moving during the summer.
1: Yeah, I find that, you know, even like if you're on vacation or if you're at a weekend getaway and there's a pool, like hang on the hot tub, sure. But then like I usually try and do some water exercises and swim some laps and find ways to get that motion in addition to your relaxation. Yeah. Right? And it can be relaxing getting that movement in.
2: Definitely. And, you know, workouts might be shorter.
1: Yeah.
2: And that's okay. We have an app that's called Burn On Demand, and there's something in there called Quick Camp. So
1: it's
2: finding ways, maybe it is just getting that extra walk in after dinner, more playing outside with the kids too, whatever that looks like for you in that season of life.
1: Yeah, absolutely. And one of the things that I wanted to talk about, you know, as we talk about different kinds of workouts, so regular camp at Burn is 45 minutes, right?
2: Yes, correct.
1: So you have a pop-up coming up on Monday in the park, right?
2: Yes, June 1st.
1: Yep. Okay.
2: And that's open to the public. It's going to be at 6 p.m. over at Pierce Park in Onalaska. Come on over. Bring family, bring friends. All you really need is a water bottle. Stay hydrated in the summer too. And then also like a sweat towel. Some tennis shoes, and you can plan on just like a great 45-minute outdoor camp. Well, it'll be a great time.
1: Yeah, well, and a great way to get a feel for that community that Burn brings, right? And
2: absolutely.
1: It's totally free. And another thing is in June, you're doing 21 days for $21?
2: Yes. So speaking of just kind of making sure that we're staying consistent, I think it's a great opportunity in the summer. It's our summer special.
1: Mm-hmm.
2: You can come on in for 21 days for $21. I mean, so speaking of just kind of making sure that we're staying consistent, I think it's a great opportunity in the summer. It's our summer special.
1: Mm-hmm.
2: You can come on in for 21 days for $21. I mean, a dollar a day. You can start anytime after June 1st, but again, 21 days for $21.
1: And another thing that I want to talk about, and I know we've mentioned this before as we chat about Burn Boot Camp in Holman and in La Crosse, is that there is child watch for numerous camps, right?
2: Yes.
1: So if your kiddos are home for the summer and you're like, yeah, but I can't just like leave for 2 hours, right? This is an opportunity for you to bring them with.
2: Yes. So we offer child watch at our 8:30 and 9:30.

0: weekend at the cabin. But you know what? Then the month or an off year, like both fitness and nutrition. I mean, I'm going to own it. Like I had a few too many s'mores this weekend at the cabin, but you know, back on track with that nutrition and those workouts. So offer yourself grace, but like get back on it at the next opportunity.
1: Yeah. And I think another thing that I always try and remember is you don't have to wait till Monday. You don't even have to wait till the next day. If you have an off quarter of your day, like maybe in the morning, you don't do what you plan to. Well, the afternoon, the evening, that's still, you can start something anytime you want and get back on the horse whenever you want.
0: Yes, absolutely. Consistency doesn't mean perfection. Yeah.
1: Awesome. Well, I'll get all the info linked up on the Buzz blog on the app and at Z933.com for Burn Bootcamp in both Holman and La Crosse. And I'll get the details about the Pierce Park pop-up that is on Monday as well. And then next month when you're in, Kim, you had mentioned real quick about hydration, but especially in the summer, I want to really get into the importance of that because I think it's something that we get busy and then we forget and now we're dehydrated and then that's so many other things. So let's talk about that.
0: Yes, I will for sure bring extra tips on how to make that happen.
1: Awesome. Thanks so much for being here this morning. I appreciate it.
0: Sounds great. Thank you.
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Coming up in the dish, we'll be talking about Call of Duty, Modern Warfare 4 is coming back to a certain platform. Also, we will be talking about how the 4th of July is going to be real.

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1: Call of Duty Modern Warfare 4 is officially happening, and it's coming to Switch 2. The series hasn't appeared on a Nintendo platform in over a decade, so this is a pretty big deal. And Anderson Cooper and Andy Cohen are bringing their boozy New Year's Eve chemistry to another holiday. And yes, it's this summer. The pair will host Independence Eve Live with Anderson and Andy celebrating 250. It'll be on CNN from Times Square in New York City on July 3rd. They're going to be counting down until a ball drops in Times Square. CNN will also have correspondents around the nation covering other local celebrations. Now, in the official release, they had no word on whether or not they'd be here to cover my neighbor's crappy gas station fireworks that they shoot off in the middle of the day for no reason, but we'll find out soon enough.
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0: Z93 Morning Buzz with Balzer, streaming at Z933.com and the Z93 La Crosse app this morning. Kathleen Graham is in, and this weekend we're getting ready for the very first Sunday market. Good morning.
1: Good morning. Yes.
0: So people have been hearing about it. So the Friday Farmers Market is at the Hmong Cultural Center on Fridays, which is fantastic.
1: Yes.
0: And then this year we're adding a Sunday market, but it's not just like a farmer's market. Like, what is it? There's so many different moving parts.
1: Absolutely. So think of this more as a community wellness market. We really wanted to work on helping revivify our parks. We have a really great police department that works hard and a parks department, and our city works so hard, and we have such beautiful parks down here that we really needed to activate them. And this was a way to add some positive programming where we could not only uplift our small businesses and our community businesses, but also offer a space for the community for free fitness every Sunday, free yoga classes, free dance classes or Pilates, but also free kids activities. That's 21 weeks that you can come to Cameron Park, downtown La Crosse, and get 21 activities for the season for kids. The first week, well, you'll be able to decorate and plant your own flower pots and take them home with you.
0: Yeah.
1: And also learn about, you know, the soil and planting. And then on top of that, we'll be learning how to do leapfrog. So having that interactive element and engagement element as well.
0: So this is every Sunday from 9 to 2 at Cameron Park. And is this put on by Downtown Main Street?
1: This is put on by Downtown Main Street. We have some amazing partners that we get to work with this season as well. Big thanks to GECU for making that kids activity book happen this season. And we just really look forward to opening day, getting to highlight the La Crosse Symphony Orchestra. We'll have Alex Fowler, cellist from La Crosse Symphony Orchestra there. We'll have DJ Jake, so a live DJ the whole time. IND Dance will be doing some fun dance fitness. And then Nathan from Rainbow Ridge Farms will be doing a fun yoga class. No goats this Sunday, but still a fun, interactive, and just engaging event for the community. And this is for all ages. We want all ages to come and enjoy this. You can enjoy food and drinks there. You can just hang out, BYOB, bring your own blanket if you want a blanket or a mat. Or, I mean, there are so many shaded, beautiful areas too throughout the park. So just bring whatever you feel comfortable, or just bring yourself. It'll be an incredible day. And like we said, it spans 9 to 2 p.m. So a big chunk of time there that you can also be exploring downtown as well. Check out nearby businesses. The Children's Museum will be open. Hollandberry Pannenkuchen. There'll be special deals at the People's Food Co-op. So really, all you have to do is just show up on Sunday, and the day is ready and planned for you.
0: And then are you still looking for like vendors and other people to be a part of the Sunday markets in Cameron Park?
1: Absolutely. We're always looking for vendors and volunteers. We will have, with the vendors, it will be rotating. We'll have some anchor vendors, but also some rotating to highlight. And this will create a business incubator in a sense. We really want to uplift these small businesses and help them find ways to become a business downtown, or to get in front of an audience where they see how that works, connect them with different banks, financial institutions, and help them work out that plan so that we do have thriving small businesses and entrepreneurs here in town, because we have such a great business community and we want to keep uplifting that. If people are looking to volunteer or vend, they can head over to lacrossedowntown.com and find all the information there. This really is a community lift, revivifying our parks and being able to really show off how beautiful this community is. Yeah. It is going to be a community lift, so we appreciate anyone coming in to help out.
0: Super awesome. Well, don't miss it. This Sunday is the first of an entire season of Sunday markets in Cameron Park from 9 to 2. All the info at lacrossedowntown.com. Just click on Sunday Market and you can learn more. Kathleen, thanks so much for being here this morning. I appreciate
1: it. Thank you so much. Thanks.
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2: When it comes to lunch, do you have the same thing every day, or is it a constant struggle of like, oh, what am I going to do for lunch? If you have the same thing every day, you're not boring. You're actually onto something. A new survey says that eating the same lunch every day can actually be a smart move, especially if you're trying to eat healthier or simplify your routine. The big idea is it cuts down on decision fatigue, which is exhausting. So you're not wasting your time or energy figuring out what to eat every day. Even if you're having that struggle in the morning, like, you still have to have that decision, right? So experts say having a go-to healthy lunch can help you control your portions, stay consistent with calories, and even support weight loss over time. Basically, when you remove the guesswork, it's easier to stick to good habits. It's also considerably cheaper because when you don't bring a lunch or have a plan, you end up going out to lunch, which is not as cheap as bringing your own lunch. I don't know that I could have the exact same thing every day, but having a plan every day is key. Do I stick to it? No, but I would say 97% of the time I have a plan. I've either brought something or I also keep a bunch of healthy stuff at work. Like right now in the fridge, I've got some snap peas, I've got some spinach, I've got a cucumber and a yellow pepper so I can make different salads or wraps, or sometimes I just eat a cucumber by itself like a weirdo. It's fine.
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9: Sunshine mixed with clouds at times. Today, with daytime highs approaching 84. Winds out of the south, around 5 miles per hour. Lows level off around 58. Tonight, cloudy skies expected. Currently, it's 72 degrees.

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2: 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That leaves it up to the general public and the internet, and neither of those things have proven to be trustworthy.
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10: Clouds and sun this afternoon with daytime highs approaching 84. Southerly winds around 5 miles per hour. Lows dip down to about 58. Tonight, cloudy skies expected. Right now, 75.

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10: A mix of clouds and sun this afternoon with daytime highs approaching 84. Southerly winds around 5 miles per hour. Lows dip down to about 58. Tonight, cloudy skies expected. Right now, it's 77 degrees.

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5: Sunshine mixed with clouds at times this afternoon, with daytime highs approaching 84. Winds out of the south around 5 miles per hour. Lows dip down to about 58 tonight. Cloudy skies. Right now, it's 80 degrees.

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10: Cloudy skies this afternoon with daytime highs approaching 84. Southerly winds 5 to 10 miles per hour. Lows level off around 58. Tonight, mainly cloudy skies expected. Right now, 82.

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0: 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Taylor Swift, Elizabeth Taylor. Happy Friday. Hope your work week is wrapping up nicely. Looks like it's going to be a beautiful weekend. 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All the details at the Buzz blog, Z933.com.
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7: Mixed with clouds at times this afternoon, with daytime highs approaching 84. Southerly winds around 5 miles per hour. Lows level off around 58. Tonight, mainly cloudy skies expected. Currently, 83.

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0: T93, the number one hit music station. Sabrina Carpenter. That's Taste. Brewers back in action against the Astros tonight. They're in Houston. And remember, all the games are on our sports station, WK2Y. It's 580 AM, 96.7 FM. There's nothing like being at the game, the real thing, at American Family Field. And thanks to Sealand's Carpetland, you can get a spot on the bus with us. It includes the game ticket and the pregame tailgate party with Premier Catering. 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

B93, the number one hit music station, Gracie Abrams. That's so true. My name is Grant. Hope you're having an outstanding afternoon. Work is wrapping up nicely for the week. Looks to be beautiful out this weekend. I love summertime in Wisconsin. 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So head east towards Lake Michigan, loop through the Dells, loop through Milwaukee. 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
3: 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Mainly cloudy skies tonight with lows around 58. Southeasterly winds around 5 miles per hour. Cloudy skies with a few peaks of sun again tomorrow. Daytime highs approaching 80. Currently 86.

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0: 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The Light Old Music Drive at 5, firing up in just a few as we wrap up the work day and the work week. Now, we're less than 2 weeks away from the beginning of the lacrosse steams season. That's the softball team up at Copeland Park. When the loggers aren't home, well, now you have another reason to go to the... 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

0: Z93, the number one hit music station, Kelly Clarkson. 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It's Rudin and Light's dance performance by the LDC's ensembles. That'll be tomorrow and Sunday both. We got the Goose Island Youth Bank Fishing Classic coming up tomorrow on, of course, Goose Island. So much to do, so much going on. 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
9: Cloudy skies tonight with lows around 58. Southeasterly winds around 5 miles per hour. Cloudy skies with a few peaks of sun again tomorrow. Daytime highs approaching 80. Currently, it's 84 degrees.

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0: B93, the number one hit music station. Ariana Grande, it's Positions. We're starting to wind down the Lighthold Music Drive at 5. 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They'll help you find yours, Lighthold Music. 4th Street, downtown La Crosse. 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Sunday, August 9th against the Twins. 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
4: Cloudy skies tonight with lows around 58. Southeasterly winds around 5 miles per hour. Cloudy skies with a few peaks of sun again tomorrow. Daytime highs approaching 80. Right now, it's 84 degrees.

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1: Yeah, there's something so satisfying about it.
0: Excellent corner work. Ooh, looks like one bug didn't get the memo.
1: There he is.
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1: Woo! 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
0: Squeegee on, King. Senex, here for what's ahead.
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